0: Música.
1: Música W.
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0: 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I want you to get together. I want you to get together.
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1: Paul, I think I told you. I'm a lover, not a fighter.
0: I've heard it all before, Michael. She told me that I'm her forever lover, you know. Don't you remember?

0: said to myself, this affair never gonna go so well.
1: But why should I try to resist when, baby, I know so well
0: that I've got you under my skin.

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